all seems confusing, but another day, baby. Right now we just gotta focus on getting gone. Don't ask some questions, just Daisy run, go!

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1: The sun is high, we steal the show. 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

0: Please leave a message.
1: All right, son. Hope you're okay. I thought I would leave you a wee message, because I know you're busy. I've just listened to your album. It's brilliant. But thought it was a wee bit sad and it's got me grating. Listen, just a wee suggestion, son. But I think you need one of these songs that kicks you right in the fucking...

0: lately?
1: I haven't really talked to him, but he looks pretty down.
2: He looks pretty down.
3: Yeah, well, maybe we should cheer him up then.
1: What do you suppose we should do?
3: Well, does he like butter?

0: Chet, come here, come here, come here.
1: Wow, look at her.
0: I know.
1: Man, I've never seen Sharon look so bad before.
0: I did once before, but this is pretty bad.
1: Yeah, what do you think she got up to last night?

Conky. I don't know what that means. Conky. I don't know what that means.

0: 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Prince está muerto. 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
3: 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Barefoot dancing in the street. Turn it up. 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

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It's a fucking square for a start. 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
1: 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Barefoot dancing in the street. 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
0: That's a wrap.
2: Lincoln Classics kids right here.
0: Sometimes it's frustrating because, you know, they have their own little world, you know, and it's like, you know, they have this communication that nobody else can really understand. Right.

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And you look back at yourself as a kid, now that you're an adult, and you just go, yeah, we did all right. 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

Everybody's always thinking of the past. Or they say, everything used to be better. And if their minds are not in the past, then they are worried about the future.

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Or they say, everything used to be better. And if their minds are not in the past,

See, because it was at a time when we used to be pretty musical back in the days. Like, motherfucker, it wasn't unusual for motherfucker to know how to play the piano or guitar or some sort of horn or some shit like that. And at some point, all of that shit was removed from us, you know what I mean? So they tried to take the music from us, you know what I mean? When we had created an original American music, okay? So what did we do? We had no fucking instruments, no horn, no drum. We're living in the fucking city and all that. We ain't got room for that shit anyway. Up in projects, wherever the fucking you're huddled in at. So what do? We took the fucking record player, the only thing that's playing music in our fucking crib, and turned it into an instrument, which it wasn't supposed to be.

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Friends can break your heart too, and I'm always tired but never of you. When love and trust are gone, I guess this is moving on. Everyone I do right does me wrong, so every lonely night I sing this song.

rebirth of all kind. Sceneries which will fill my soul, which will tranquilly last forever in my mind. The spring is my